Yes, so the conclusion is actually very, very interesting. The note that women are getting wiser, but the men are getting 10 steps ahead. So now, when this began to broker itself, the young lady actually made a move. She reported to the United Kingdom against her by Ugo. You know, she was trying to be like, all right, first step forward, as he wants to annul the marriage, and, you know, with an alleged domestic violence issue and case, and, you know, mostly in issues like this, the ladies take the case. They are more predisposed to believe the man, the woman. That's there, but unfortunately for her, before she could, it was already a little bit too late. As of right now, Ugo is officially divorced, and the young lady has been deported back to Nigeria. The man her cooling has been cancelled, and she has been deported back to Nigeria. He has been repoed and taken back. And of course, the investigations by social services yielded no proof during the domestic violence. The man, obviously, received as a malicious allegation, has its own penalties. She left without a penny. She left without having a single cent of his money. You know, he has his own money left intact, and she's now back in without the kobo to her. Now, a lot of people are now saying for the Odogwu Parara that was, you know, commandeering her during her marriage to come and take over. Now, y'all are beat on the internet, I swear. Yes, I put her before their marriage, so she says to while leaving, and of course, the child stays with him. You know, he and is now the official custodian of the child with him over there in the United Kingdom. So, of course, this brought up a bit more of discussion surrounding what they call the quick UK no fault divorce, which basically. Well, if you're an immigrant coming into the UK, and there's a divorce litigation against you, that is a whole kettle of fish. And this was the prenup discussion. Now, a lot of us know prenup, you know, that is you sign an agreement, a stipulated agreement before your marriage, saying at the end, this marriage, whether it works, whether it doesn't work, at the end of it, what's yours is yours, what's mine is mine. Then in that scenario, the percentage of that is preset forms. Court no go stress itself. Did you have a prenup? Yes. What does prenup say? That is exactly annulled. Now, most people don't do the prenup stuff because they're like, oh, it means that you don't love me and all that. But now, one of my first questions to you is very simple. What do you think? Do you prenup is a necessity in this day? Look at the amount of divorce cases we are having, the amount of cheating that is going on both from the men's side and from the female side. I mean, if you remember, this same week we are having the issue of Frank Edoho, whom last week came out to talk about his wife leaving him. He's divorced now. Still the same issue. And if you go online, you're going to see a lot of problems, a lot of cheating allegations, a lot of problems going on. The marriage institution is no longer as sacred as it was, is no longer what it was, you know, or what it was meant to be. Right now, it seems like it's a free-for-all battle out there. So is this the time when prenuptial agreement is as more prevalent and as necessary? Or are you a traditionalist and you believe, man, forget that thing. If it works, it works. If it doesn't work, it doesn't work. Or do you believe in using your head instead of your heart? You know, especially with the issues going on today. What do you think? Yes, you can call in 081-606-36187. 081-606-187. And if you have anybody who's celebrating or anything you want to celebrate, whatever it is, right here is your platform. It's a birthday, wherever. Bella, bless.

0: 3618.
1: How long I've been here? Once a dream living in my
0: care. Was written in, and this young lady is, and I know the congregation will to give, she needs an advice. Her traditional marriage is coming up next month, and invitations have already been seen prepared. Now, on Saturday, she called us this past Saturday. She called her fiance. He wasn't answering, so she decided to go to his shop because she needed to pick up something for an emergency. When she got the boy, whom the shop, his boy at the shop, to give her 600 naira so she could pay the bike man that brought her there, the boy refused. He said his oga instructed him for the money whenever he wasn't around. Now, of course, back and forth went through. The woman pleaded, and the bike man already started adding to injury. So out of anger, she tried to force her way into the shop to take the money herself. That was when the boy stood up and gave her a hot resetting slap. Yes, the boy, his worker, gave her, start point, everybody but already rise below average. Now the boy, obviously being a man, he fought back as much as he could, even tearing the woman's clothes while neighbors stood around and recorded videos. Now when her came back and narrated what happened, the only thing that the fiance could say was sorry. He said that the boy smokes sometimes and that he shouldn't, that the fiance, that is the man telling the woman that she shouldn't have fought him, especially a lady, obviously was not in his right senses. Now, a lot of people, she's asking for advice. She's saying, is the marriage worth it? If he can't even do her aid or even say something more, he had just stated that she shouldn't have done it, basically it's her fault. Should she still go ahead with this wedding, with this marriage, or should her business and this already an indication that the marriage is already? That is her advice that she is seeking for. This young woman's shoes, would you actually marriage? So we have two issues to deal with this morning. We have this issue of was assaulted in her fiance's shop, and she told him, and he

0: was a night.
1: Treat me as a lie, yo. Oh my God. Oh my guys. This rain just know me. This rain just say, okay, give you natural aid. Don't tell me nothing.
0: Knows what we need.
1: I'm telling you. God.
0: Well.
1: Good morning.
0: My God, good morning. I love God. I see this marriage.
1: I'm telling you.
0: Honestly, joke apart, marriage is the best. God cannot be a fool now. Marriage is the best association you can have in life. See, the two shall be one. That is the way it should be. Even our relationship with Christ is equated with marriage, kind of marriage. From one novel I read, it says, born or something like that, a man's wife should be his best. A woman's husband should also be his best friend. If you can't confide in your wife, who are you? So, but the problem is that like every other thing, even religion, everything has been commercialized. I'm married because how much am I going to earn? Woman now divorce her, divorce him, and collect part of his money. That's wickedness. That's madness. You are not marrying. You just enter into a diabolic relationship, and you can't fool God. You fool human beings. That if you go to marry with that kind of attitude, it will backfire because you are not there with your whole heart. The temptation will come, you will collapse, and the devil will use it to scatter that thing. So it's unfortunate. But thank God that even Trump has said it. If you marry a man because you want to get your money, and when you are going, you go as you came. Simple. So it's not. People have forced others to now go into signing or say if you are divorcing, you and that. It's not supposed to be like that now. So you mean that from the beginning, you have already laid the foundation for the breakup. Marriage is for life. So you go into it with your whole heart that this is the man I'm going to spend my life with. Whatever children we raise, our kids are one, everything we have. You live long and die and leave the rest to this world. No, sir. That's why our forefathers used to grow old with our wives. But today, you now see madness all over the place. Money thing. So the other one, my brother, that sister didn't get it very right.
1: Okay.
0: That's that. The man gave his boy instruction. Don't give money to anybody. No, the boy was simply obeying his master's instruction. What you have done is to call your man, see, and see. You understand? To release some money for me, I'm in an emergency. So she didn't get it right. She missed in the first place. But that boy also did very wrong. So it doesn't seem like that is his or that wife to be or whatever. So I think the system went too far, you know. You can't brush. Yeah, if my boss tells me, stay here, even if his mother comes, mama, I'm sorry. I've done it in a fight where I was working. So that the sisters and the relations of that, my client team, I say, the social don't allow anybody into this compound. Lock up when you are working. And I'm sorry, you can't come in. You have to call him. He said, I'm sister, so, okay. Now, that is it. So she didn't get it right. What do you want the man to do? Kill the boy?
1: No, this young man, she's getting married to the man. Let's just say that she's a random person. Is it still right for you to get into a serious fight with whomever comes to your shop, your guy's shop? Fine, you're following the orders. But to get into a fight, even tearing the woman's dress, like, oh, Dr. Shakwea.
0: The issue is what led to the fight.
1: That the whole give me money, you're not giving me money, you should give me money. Everybody now, blood don't rise, everybody temper don't enter here too.
0: So she was sent to force herself into the place, and the man resisted, and they resorted into a fight. She should have forced herself into that place in the first place. To call the man, look, I want to go, and I need money from your boy. The man would not call the boy, so to give Mariam so much. But she not to use her own force and back at Makonyai. But no, it's not proper.
1: No, she has been trying to call the man. Her husband. She has been trying to call him. His number wasn't going through. You understand?
0: Well, she shall look for alternative to raise the money.
1: Okay.
0: Yeah, she shall look for alternative to raise the money. Or, another is a diplomatic issue. So, okay, please, can you find a way or get me some money, whatever, on personal ground? I give you back when your guy comes back. You understand? So there's some problem there. The boy was simply obeying function.
1: Okay.
0: So so that the man too, well, he should not leave the marriage because of that. I just imagine not leave the marriage.
1: This is not an indication that later in the marriage,

0: everywhere.
1: No. She cost it to me. She cost it.
0: Okay.
1: Because you don't go to a place, and when an instruction is an instruction. The boy, I told you that this is what my uncle says. Anybody cost you, I don't give money in my absence. Simple.
0: Okay.
1: So we begin to now look for alternative. Yeah. Or one on one. Okay, brother, this is the problem. This is your guy says also, but I mean, can you personally from your own or look for somewhere to get money from you when you come back to the thing? You understand? Mm. And we reason it together. But you're not doing your hands back, you know, now. Have a nice day,
0: Thank you so much, brother. Thank you so much. Brother Ma has given his own opinion. He says, man, the state of marriage right now, it's very sad indeed. So, and he also says, for the young lady, she should not leave her marriage. She should not leave her husband. She should just go ahead with the traditional wedding. It is what it is. It is her fault for going to the shop and trying to do gra-gra and getting herself beaten up in the process. Hello, good morning.
2: Good morning. This is Jeremy Valentine.
0: Welcome, sir.
2: Yeah, from Woodbank. Yeah, first of all, the lady didn't do well.
0: Okay.
2: Now, when she got there, the guy told her that his boss said he shouldn't give anybody his money.
0: Mm.
2: What he's supposed to do is to call him on phone. He's supposed to call the fiance on phone. Understand? Then he will be the one to tell him to give the guy the phone. Understand? Uh-huh. No, so you see, that is the same problem with some ladies. When you feel that maybe you have arrived, you haven't arrived anything. Now she's trying to tell us what she will do, how she will behave in her husband's house.
0: Hmm,
2: understand? You can't just be treating anybody anyhow. Okay, this person automatically, when she has a housemaid, the same thing. This is the attitude she will use. After which they have been praying, God, give me a husband. Then when God finally says, why can't you comport yourself? At least show that kind of remorse, show that, you know, respect. Give yourself respect. Someone else will respect you. I'm not saying that what the boy did is good, though. But who knows what has been seen? You are just narrating the story. But we don't know how far, how humiliated she gave the guy. Understand how insultive words she used on the guy. How, you know, like if who knows if she must have called the guy, look at you, a smoker. Come on, give me this money, a smoker. Like, I don't have any this word. Can't provoke. Hello.
0: Yeah, I'm with you.
2: So all those words. So we can just say that. So those words maybe must have provoked the guy that led him to slap her. Now we are not people talking about. She said, "What is only." And what the trend is saying, just to say sorry. Okay, what do you expect him to do? Since you can't respect him. You can't show a bit of respect. What she's supposed to do is to see you. The king will be the one to say, okay, give the boy the phone. Please give her 1,000 naira. Or even 2,000. Understand?
0: Mm.
2: Now she just wants to use her own power as the Lolo Ugoeze. Elizabeth, whatever she is. So she didn't do well.
0: Okay, so, and now, considering how, I don't know if you heard the story the update to the story I gave about the Ugo, the tech man who is divorced that he was looking, and he was saved because he has a prenup with her. He didn't have to share his property or anything. So my second question for today was simple. Would you get a prenup if you were getting married? Or even if you're married, if you're gay, or if you were not married yet, would you get a prenup? Or would you still hold on to the traditional value of, love is love. Anything will happen. Make a...
2: the love is not... No, we just... Everything just kind of... I think I would...
0: Okay.
2: At least I will hold on. I'll hold on for the prenup. That doesn't...
0: Okay.
2: I will just, I will just go ahead. Say the Lord is no. So hold on.
0: No more, it's not easy.
2: I think this story is also a lesson to everyone out there, both men and female out there.
0: Indeed.
2: So try to. I would say the wedding still go on. The wedding still hold.
0: Okay.
2: But she should and give herself respect. Give her man respect. Because she doesn't respect herself, respect her man. So definitely, someone

0: their shoes, even give that person respect. That is what she did.
1: Thank you so much. Leslie Nin. Oh, Lord have mercy. He has weighed in his opinion. He says, young lady, go ahead with your marriage. Stop all the drama. Just marriage and be respectful. And then for the prenup, he says, yes, he's getting the prenup. Man, I can't blame anybody. The days are desperately wicked. Hello, good morning.
2: Hello. Yeah, good morning to you.
1: Good morning to you, sir. Welcome to the show this morning. How are you doing? Your name and location.
2: Yeah, this is Mark calling from Bank.
1: Now, Mark, you got the sound one guy this morning. What's up now, Mark? How you doing?
2: I'm good, man. How are you doing, too?
1: Man, I say I woke up on a very good note this morning. I beg, natural AC, yes. Don't blow me finish.
2: That's fine. That is the best opinion.
1: I tell you. So, how's what
2: I just
1: this
2: I just read about this lady that was deported.
1: Okay. Mm-hmm.
2: You know... You see, say after they live my life without woman, some people there they tell me, see, I be occult man. This,
1: Mark, you have come again. Mark, you
2: no, but this is just the truth. Yeah, we just need to tell ourselves the truth. You understand? Because ever since I'm living my life without girlfriend or wife, you understand? I think I never even get any problem or think about anything that say and make I don't even think about such. You understand? If Jesus Christ no green marry, na me go marry. Because there's a reason.
1: Bible said, be fruitful and multiply. Oh.
2: No, I'm not among those people, I beg. I'm not among those people. Those people should go their way.
1: Okay.
2: Please, those people should go their way. Anybody who tell me about be fruitful and multiply, that person should go. That person will not be my friend again.
1: Yeah, Bele, sorry, oh.
2: So the only thing you are doing with woman, and no matter what, no, we all, you understand, we still need woman in our life. Women, we have sisters, we have, you understand, them as companion. And but anything you are doing with woman, you understand, don't put your whole trust there.
1: Okay.
2: Because I have worked with so many women, elderly women, the one I think they will understand me. But how it turned out to be, I will keep wondering, is this kind of, and the kind of respect I show to women, at the end, I thank God that I'm living my life with that woman, or anything anybody is saying about me, let that person keep saying it. If I meet God one-on-one, me and him will discuss and one day.
1: It will.
2: So yes.
1: your advice is simple. Before marriage, get a prenup.
2: Yeah. Okay. At least proper agreement, proper one, you understand? Because I won't leave. The reason why I break up almost, let me say, 7 years from now, you understand? I try to put this girl in order. Now she's regretting. She's regretting all she's to make about it, but she will, once you are gone out of my life, fine, now you are gone.
1: Sure.
2: I won't die because I will not let
1: make nobody die, I beg.
2: Everybody should die. For me, everybody die.
1: Ah, God, I beg.
2: If woman help you succeed, respect her.
1: Yes,
2: but if you don't help me do anything, you clearly say you want this, you want the property. Now you and Dave will go hellfire. Go on.
1: Alright, so Mark, do you have any song you want me to play for you this morning?
2: No, play me Smoke now.
1: Party, okay. I'll look you a very good Pop Smoke song. Don't worry, I got you.
2: Thank you.
1: Thank you. That was Mark Wright's opinion. Mark says, go and get a prenup, yo. Don't go and be doing lovey. I love you and I don't love you. Get a prenup and secure yourself. 081-606-36187. Hello, good morning.
3: Good morning, Dad. Good morning.
1: Yes, sir. I'm doing my job proudly.
3: Yeah.
1: Welcome.
3: Yes, sir. It's called Dr. Peters. I'm calling from Wale.
1: I'm so happy to have you here, sir. Good morning once more.
3: Yeah, let me understand that first story. Is it that the boy told that lady that the husband directed that he should not give anybody change?
1: Yes, so the issue was simple. She was going to, she had an emergency that she needed to get urgent help. So she called the fiancé. This is her fiancé. You know, they are doing the traditional wedding next, that is the first week of this month that we're entering. That is April. So, June. So, she now called the man, called him numerous times. He didn't pick up the call. So she's office and see if he's there. She got to his, but one of his workers was there, a young man. He was, now she asked the young man, Oya, give me money for Okada, 600.

Naira, let me pay the Okada man, let him be going. Let me see if I can just at least wait for my fiance to come in. The boy refused, stated that the man, that is her fiance, his boss, had given the order that nobody should at any moment you do anything with money without express permission. Now, the problem is they can't reach the man. Now, she herself is saying, forget the express permission and give me money. It's me. I'm the, you know, basically I'm the second in command, all that. And the Okada man is on his own, making his own noise. So it's just a whole messy situation. Before you know it, they both come to blows. Of course, they had exchange of words and they began fighting. The boy tore the woman's clothing, tore everything, got slapped her. Actually, according to her, the young man actually slapped her. That is, after during the he slapped her, then she began fighting.

0: most statements are done. Yes, when the master says don't give anything to do with money without express permission, it is in context, in the context of dealing either with customers or external people, not his wife.
1: Okay.
0: But the young man didn't understand it from that perspective. He just understood it generally, even if it is my child, even if anybody is dying. No, my laws are interpreted with common sense.
1: Mm.
0: When your master told you this, he shouldn't have extended it to the wife, because the wife is part of him. And this is an emergency situation. And if you don't help her pay the bike man, another crisis. Because I didn't apply common sense in interpreting the law given to him by the master. He should have done that to save the wife that embarrassment. And when the master comes and say, what happened? It's your wife. I don't think the man will pick offense to say, why did you give my wife money to pay the bike man? No.
1: Mm.
0: The other was in the context of dealing with the other people. So people should always learn this issue of context in handling issues. That is why it went wrong. And then the woman should have chance. But then, if she considered herself to be part of the man and then wanted to take it by force, and then the other boy retaliated, does that boy not know that this is a girl's wife? That's another question. Like, he went all out and started fighting the lady, including giving her slap. I mean, that's so extreme. For that, I will urge the lady to, you know, mellow down. But then the man has to, the husband has to apologize to her. I mean, he should have condemned that boy and tutored him better. That no, when I told you this, you should know that it wouldn't involve my wife.
1: But so that's
0: to
1: the
0: blame
1: issue.
0: The boy. Yes.
1: Mm-hmm. No, sir, that's the issue that the young lady is having. She told the man, and he actually didn't apologize. He told her that it was her fault, that she should have never started the issue in the first place. So that's why she's asking, should she just kukuma leave the marriage now before he even begin, you know, whether the marriage is already doomed from the start?
0: That is why we talk about looking at things critically. If he said the wife shouldn't have started, did he mean that he should have continued to wait at the infinitum, even if he didn't come back? What did he expect her to do with the bike man? No,

0: clearly. That is where the confusion came, you know. So two of them should apologize to each other, but the husband has was, okay. You know. That's how I see it. Yeah. So the other one, you see, individual differences are so high in our generation. That is why before you have anything to do with anybody, try to know that, try to propagate this information about their personality, individual differences, you know, people's temperament. If you don't know who you are dealing with and what type of things to expect from that person, you'll be blaming the devil. That is why most of the time we blame devil, devil. I say it's not devil. If you know that this person, for instance, is melancholy, you already know the type of behaviors of melancholy. Once you see somebody and he manifests those traits, you will know, okay, I'm dealing with the melancholy. This is the type of thing to expect. He's phlegmatic. You'll be able to know. You'll be able to know whether you have to continue or not. But when you don't have knowledge of these things, people walk in darkness, groping, and then taking, you know, gambling with relationships. And at the end of the day, when it fails, you say, the other one was pretending, or it was the devil. So go and let everybody get the knowledge of the individual differences in personality studies. It helps a lot so that we don't go, you know, gambling when we deal with for each other. Even in business and all that, is applicable. It helps a lot. It saves a lot of stress. Thank you.
1: Thank you so much, sir. Wise words. And want me to play for you this morning? All right. Really jumped out there. So basically, he says we need to understand each other before we even get into any commitment whatsoever. And honestly, very wise words right there. And he says, for the young lady who went through this issue, she and her husband to be need to apologize to each other and keep the marriage going. It was an unfortunate incident, but it is what it is. Hello, good morning, welcome to the show.
2: Good morning.
1: Good morning. Finally, a lady. Let's hear this from a lady's perspective.
2: Chinedu from Oji.
1: Chinedu from Oji, welcome. How is Oji this morning?
2: Fine. Please, I need a deal of blessings.
1: Immediately. What are we celebrating?
2: A deal of healing.
1: Deal of healing.
2: A deal of plenty anointing upon my head this morning.
1: Amen. Plenty anointing.
2: Reverend, good morning. Anywhere you are, I don't go on mountain. I bet pray for us. So.
1: Yes, if you don't pray for us, what do you gain?
2: Good morning.
1: Good morning. Good morning. Welcome. Welcome.
2: I say, let me call a lady that went going out. Don't have any money with her. Is it right?
1: Another point. Another point of view. Okay.
2: You where they come out. Now my fiance in get business, in get shop, in get office. Instead, as they go, you know, home money, transport stuff. It's very wrong now.
1: You know, maybe she had that security of I'm going to my husband's office now.
2: That will not be secure. That will not. You don't make sense now. When anywhere you are going, you're supposed to have money with you. In case of electricity.
1: True.
2: Okay, let's say I think can't go down office. Nobody, they don't open at all. What is she for do?
1: That's true. Another point.
2: What is she for do? Okay, the contact say, oh, God, tell me they don't give money. At least if I use good mind or look for that, okay, ask your neighbor whether they will give me. If your God come, who could give up? The your God put for office. You don't have the right to exchange. If not, you be the your God wife. If not, you provide that money for that man. When you make that business, you don't have the right. So that man have given all that. Tell my guy, my boys, don't give anybody my money. You people should respect that now. We can't go there, go pick the marriage. First of all, you should tell you in the interest for that marriage.
1: Another point.
2: I beg, tell me fine music.
1: Okay, which one you want to make a play? I beg. Before I even play music, you now, as you want to marry your husband or your husband to be now, would you assign a prenup or would you just say, well, anything will happen for the man is make it happen, or would you sign a prenup to protect yourself?
2: Nothing will happen for the marriage. Before they enter that marriage, I don't know what thing I want. I don't know who I be. And I have been doing it for my own self. I'm going to protect my own self with my own money, with everything that I have.
1: Okay.
2: The man, I even get the right to say, okay, babe, take this one. When a man, they marry somebody, she say, you know, they do anything, you don't get anything. That respect no go there. But when you have something doing, the man will respect, they give you more.
1: Valid point.
2: I beg, I want to watch Christian songs, please. Any fine Christian song.
1: Any fine, don't worry. I'll look for a fine Christian song for you and I'll
2: thank
1: play.
2: You.
1: Thank you so much, Chinedu from OG. Thank you for calling in and with very valid opinions right there. The consensus is clear. Everybody is saying the same thing so far. Make the young lady there for the marriage. Everybody said make she sit down for where she did. Hello, good morning.
3: Yeah, good morning this morning. You're blessed forever. This is ministering pastor Buna Esigu, the human spirit developmental office. Usually radiate from Obima Street in Ojo, where Imo State, Nigeria.
1: Worldwide. Welcome, morning. Sir.
3: You're blessed forever.
1: Amen.
3: Today is a day of it's bright and fair, you can see it. We want to celebrate He that must be celebrated. Our Father in heaven, yes, whose name must be hallowed. May He be magnified, reverenced, and loved in Jesus' name.
1: Amen.
3: Now, those of them that are celebrating, like our Jesus sister that they just called, I ask the blessings of God, grace, abundance, love of God, more money and more strategized submission making money to be given to them.
1: Amen.
3: To the glory of God.
1: Amen.
3: And the heaven as well.
1: Amen.
3: Yes, the issue of waking up, I never got to understand or hear the activities of what's being discussed. So, for me, the entire Nigerian, the entire and the entire world at large. May the blessings of God ever remain with us.
1: Amen. All right. I'm going to do a minor recap. Yes, for those of you who are just coming in, Jesus Christ, we do not have much time remaining. Oh, Lord. So basically, our course of discourse this morning is simple. A young lady goes to see her husband, basically her fiancé. They are going to do the traditional wedding this next month, And so, happening this Saturday, she goes out to go meet him because she had an emergency, goes out to go check out with him. She calls him, he's not picking up, so she goes to the office. She doesn't have money for the Okada, 600 naira. Boy who is there, give her 600 naira for the Okada man. The boy says that his boss has left the instruction not to give money to him. Now, with that being said, words changed. The boy slaps the woman. The woman retaliates by fighting. The boy tears her clothes. Everybody mad, Chris on top of him. Now, after everything is said and done, she relates the story back to her husband or her husband to be, and he tells her that it is her fault, that she should have known better, and also tells her that why would she gonna be fighting a man for that matter in public, amongst other things. And then the second question was simple. Now, as you're getting married, seeing everything that's going on in the world today, would you get a prenup to protect yourself? Hello, good morning.
4: Hello, good morning.
1: Anna, don't go for beauty, everybody. Everywhere, don't they shake? What's the apple?
4: Everyone don't stop. So for that, give everybody one Africa.
1: I swear.
4: Put the bill on them.
1: Yes, so chicken them. It's not.
4: Give them one Africa prize, though. Stop. We do 2 weeks, but put the bill on them.
1: But Brandy, this year don't go down the bed leg. Which one we put the bill on them? Let's get out to business.
4: Okay, let's go start the business. The lady, I would say, now that wife should be. So if I were to be the young man, I'd rather get for you some Oga. But I go write them down, say I give Oga wife 600. So that she no go retaliate, one go force herself, go carry the money. The young man now slapped her. Now he did not only slap her, he looked at fight, tore her clothes, people around was not doing video. So now people are around. No, it's very wrong. It's very, very wrong. Very wrong. But slapped her and she accepted that not even 14. You get. So if I could advise, I think they should discuss his marriage. It's not she just is telling of the man lost her. She just
1: Oh, network, why would you do this? Ah,

0: I'm so sorry, Odogwu. It next wants to be mischievous. Bronte, if you can please come train of thought so that you will be our last caller for this morning. I was gathering from what Bronte was saying. He basically says they should go the marriage, nothing they happen. Moment of communication between the two of them. A moment of saying, hey, hello, good morning.
1: Just a little addendum from the Bible teacher. If that young man had been wise, you know what he would have done? Since he has told the wife that this is better, if the lady insisted, he would have allowed her to be the one to go and take the money by herself. Okay. So that when the master comes, I say, why did you allow, didn't you listen to, he said, your wife herself, Oga, I told her, she was the one. You know, the boy would have been free. Then leave the matter between the Oga and the wife. Nothing concern you again. But he wanted to apply it like a zombie, you know, by fighting the wife. He was wrong. Thank you.
0: Thank you so much, sir. Thank you again. Very valid opinion. Myself, I am against violence of any nature, of any, you know, of any proportion, you know. Yes, I believe in defending yourself, but please, we should avoid violence whenever possible in everything. An eye for an eye leads everyone being blind, especially you are walking somewhere. I also believe in control, you know, and also patience. What that means is, you're walking somewhere and somebody comes in. Usually, your guy's wife is still a human being. Whether it's a man or a woman, it's still a human being. You do not need to get into a physical altercation. You know, you can easily walk away from the situation. Now, if you're in a point of defending yourself, that's a different situation. But from this particular story, this young man shouldn't have gone that far. You know, it should not have escalated to that level, especially as she is a lady. She's a lady. He didn't have to slap her, no matter what she said to him, no matter how she screamed at him. As far as she didn't put her hands on him, he had no right to her in a physical altercation that actually ended up in her clothes being torn apart. He's it's not easy. There's always better ways to handle things. So let us all learn communication and learn to talk, learn to listen, learn to and learn patience. Thank you so much for this wonderful day. This has been absolutely beautiful. I appreciate every single one of you that has called in to air your opinion. From Odogwu Brown T to every person, you are all amazing. You're all beautiful. Thank you so much. It's a wonderful, wonderful day. This is the 12th day of May. Is going to be absolutely amazing. So I want you to go about your day in a good way. I want you to go about your day having a wonderful time. And of course, keep it locked to Zanders 5.7 FM. By 10 a.m. is going to be Igbo Amaka with Lolo and Ezinwai. You don't want to miss that. And in between, of course, good music and good energy. Don't forget, I love you. You're amazing. And thank you so much. I'm going to be leaving you with Pop Smoke Demeanor. After Pop Smoke, we're going to be having Alignment Chant by Lawrence Oyo. That's for Pop Smoke. Is for Mark. Is for you, Chinedu from OG. And of course, good music in between. So I hope you're ready. Yes, let's get it started. Good morning once more.

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You left the star and the chandelier. 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

0: please help a sister. What do I do? 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
1: Come on,
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1: no, hey, what am I?

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1: Adam,
0: don't commit to room.
1: Email.
0: Oh, no, no, no, don't worry. 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That's all for the okay. Take the girl, why are you in? When you can solve like Rick, solve like Rihanna, walk.
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0: you?
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1: Ibolachi. 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
1: 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FG World Bank in talks just $1.20 loan. Dangote targets $50 billion valuation before stock listing. Iris warns. And on sports, Amazon targets third African. The federal government has stepped up engagement with World Bank for a fresh $1.25 billion to seek reforms, job creation, and competitive findings by the Punch showed that the facility has reached a critical stage in the lender's assess. The proposed loan, titled Nigeria Actions for Investment Acceleration, is expected for April 26, 2020, about 6 months and 21 days before the January 16, 2027 presidential election, according to the revised timetable of the Independent National Electoral Commission. If approved, the loan will rank as the second largest single World Bank facility secured under President Bola Tinubu, behind only the $1.5 billion reforms for economic stabilization to enable development in approved 2024. Dangote is targeting a valuation of $50 billion for his Dangote Petrochemicals ahead of a planned stock market listing later this year, according to a report by Bloomberg. Dangote wants investors to know that the refinery, which commenced operations in 2024, is now valued at $1 billion. Bloomberg reports that the refinery company could 10% stake through the Nigerian Stock Exchange, implying a potential offering size of about $5 billion. A senior executive at the Dangote Group confirmed that the project valuation aligns with the company's current internal expectations, but declined to provide additional details on the planned transaction. The planned lower prices and growing domestic fuel demand improved the commercial outlook, but the 650,000 barrels per day refinery, which has increasingly become a dominant player in Nigeria's downstream petroleum market. And on international news, the United States has identified and alleged as in its 2026 counterterrorism strategy, warning that extremist groups operating across Africa remain a growing threat to global security. In the strategy document, the U.S. government said parts of Africa, including West Africa, the Sahel region, the Lake Chad Basin, Mozambique, Sudan, and Somalia, have witnessed a resurgence of terrorist activities following the collapse of ISIS strongholds in Iraq and noted that a jihadist group to Africa, Asia, exploiting ungoverned and weak security structures. And finally, on sports, world record holder and five-time national champion Amusan will target a third African 100 meters hurdles title as she begins her campaign at the 2026 Nations in Accra, Ghana, which gets underway at Ghana. Amusan arrived record at the Continental Championships, having won 5 gold medals across individual and relay events. She won the 100 meters and 4x100 meter relay titles at Asaba 2018, double at Mauritius 2022, and added another relay gold at Doula 2024. She was, however, expected to challenge for a meter hurdles crown in Doula, but did not reasons, instead featuring Sawa on Zanderson 5 points. FG in $1.25 billion loan. Dangote targets 50. ISIS moves operations to West Africa, U.S. and its third African in a... This has been the news.
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1: Men for her more now, but okay. Rest in peace. And Okwaya Okwa, their last child. So they call, and you know, when Okwa, at a young age, when they were having that, I myself, all those guys,

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1: 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This is the news on this hour on Zanders 105.7 FM. I am Emmanuel Okoli. But before we dive in, first, a look at FG World Bank in talks over second largest $1.25 billion loan, $50 billion refinery valuation listing. ISIS moves operations to West Africa.

on the 5.7 FM. I am Emmanuel Okoli, but before we dive in, first a look at the headlines. FG World Bank in talks for just $1.25 billion loan. That $50 billion refinery valuation title. Government

Relay Gold at Doula 2024. She was, however, expected to challenge for a third host crown in Doula but did not compete in event for personal reasons featuring in the relay. This has been the news on this hour on Zanderson 5.7 FM. But before I leave, FG World Bank in talks over second largest $1 billion loan. Target $50 billion valuation before stock listing. And finally, Amazon targets third African hurdles title in Accra. This has been the news as a digo. I am...

Okay, now we're going to have him at Ponquam, not taking us, and as a fair 105.7. I am called quite as a debana Ponquam or Toshina dinner, because I'm going to know him in a side there by him, no, a side there by no. You could go and game in a side there, Bell. You could go and game in a bow. I'm going to have to eat the yard and tell we have a slight yendi flan and mana emo, Matmenti. And when he care, he put a no negue, what put us some day emphasis in the same water. Oh, I ain't there. Guy, I walk a fool. Our government in your harder. See, because I chose here, but I'm not my name, my way. Government, and we keep that. See, because that was some of us in the compound and the mother. In Kangwagan, I mean, and I.

We thank you. Father, we worship you for all the good things you have done for us. You have been our shield and buckler. You have been by our side. You are a helper. You are a deliverer. We say your name be praised in the name. Amen. Father, as you walk comfort, I've been blessing to all my listeners. In Jesus' name, amen. Hallelujah. You are blessed in the name of Jesus. I want to speak to people on a topic that I titled Association. Hallelujah. Association determines how you will go in life. You people hear what I'm saying? I said how far you will go in life. People you associate with determine how far you will go in life. Yes, you might be born great. Maybe you are like Jeremiah, that God said, before they form you, I know you. I consecrate you to be a prophet. You might be like Jeremiah. You might also be like Samuel. But if you have wrong, I will not go far. Are you hearing what? And I want to take time to, you know, this association. God have answered your prayer. But because of the wrong, you are still where you are. And you keep asking yourself, God do everything for you. When God came to the tomb of Lazarus, the stone, he said, roll away the stone. He now prophesied and said, comfort. He said, roll away the stone. He said, and it was. When Jesus

since you have association of people that doesn't know God, that doesn't believe in God, then how do you want God to answer your prayer? Even if God should answer your prayer, how do you know that it's God that answers your prayer? As I said, that's something reasonable. They don't talk about how they don't talk about how to serve God, how to go to church. They don't just stupid and hopeless people. And you want to go far. All right. Open to the book of Proverbs chapter 13, verse 20. And if you walk with the wise men will be wise. He who walk with the wise men will be wise. Now listen. But the companion of fools will be destroyed. But the companion of fools will be destroyed. You are a married man. And your association is people who talk about how to beat their wife, how to malice, how to do a lot of nonsense. How they will not give their wife more and struggle. That is, you don't have good association. You don't have people this way is good. You don't have people that when you have problems, or fast, rather they will tell you, I will take you somewhere, they will take you to native doctor. Is it the kind of association you have? Association of people that will get money and they will carry women and all they know them. Even if they have a room. Your association determines how far you will go. He said, a companion of fools shall be destroyed. If you don't want to be destroyed, if you don't want to be your association, it's very, very what important. Mind who you follow. Mind your what association. If that association, those people you are following, if they're not yielding good, it has nothing. If nothing good is coming out, leave that people, leave that association. Are you hearing what I'm saying? I know somebody that got visa to travel. Parents struggle, did everything. And he got visa to travel outside the country. All for his friends to tell him, if you travel there, you don't have anybody there. As in, let me put it this way. They discouraged the young boy. And the boy said, he's not going again. Even the father now have to come to me. The dad and the mom came to me and was telling me that is it their village people that is doing this thing or what? And the son have gotten visa to travel. And he said, they don't want to travel anymore. That he build the woman to stay there, this and that. No parents and do that. A grown-up young man. Because his friends, the association of his, he doesn't have good friends. And such association, the young with the wife, and they were telling me, woman of God, how do we handle this matter, this and that? I told them, it's not village people. Have you not seen that your son mingle with people that are not, he's not supposed to mingle with? I told them, he's there, that they have discouraged him. He mingle among with, have discouraged him not to go. Into prayers. After the prayers and everything, the son now said he will go. I know what I'm talking about. Have a son that doesn't say, there are some men of people he will meet, he will stand, or your daughter will use. You will know, daughter, this is not my son. Then you check the association, because the people they follow can also make them to misbehave. A companion of fools will be destroyed. A companion of fools. A companion of fools. Maybe your son of if they should get money, instead of them to take care of their parents, they will use less the money. The people you mingle among with determine how far you will go in life. What I'm saying, check your association now. Check the people you are with. Check those. I'm talking about now women. This club, all these things that you people have, what are you learning from it? Is it bringing good things to you? Bringing peace in your marriage? Is it bringing good things to you? I know one day I went to two women that met me, that she entered their club and everything, you know, and I told them, no, I'm not into that, I'm a woman of God. They say, okay, sorry. Some of them are moving and tell people to enter into their club. I'm not saying club is bad, but mind that if that club is making you to move the other way, you don't like, why they resign. Association matters a lot. Many people's destiny have been shattered and shambled because of wrong association. Who you follow determine how far you will go. Who you follow determine how far you... When I was a tenant ministry, each time people, some pastors that knows me, as in whenever they come for my program and they will see the crowd and everything, they will tell me, woman of God, pray for God. When God give you your own, you have peace. When God will give you your own, you have... And they kept prophesying, you will move to your own land. Are you getting what I'm saying? Because they want me to go. But there are some people that will come. This place is okay, remain here. No, discourage you. There are some ladies that are of age to marry. But because of the association they have, they don't believe in marriage. They are clocking out at 35. They say they don't want, there's nothing like marriage. From when are we coming out of the marriage? There are many divorces, this and that. There are some ladies for them, but they refuse to marry because they are into this association that we will not marry.

what about those that are married? That I do not divorce. Marriage is not easy. This and that. Mingling among people that doesn't, you know, think of tomorrow, think of the future, to make ends meet. Are you hearing what I'm saying? Check that group you're into. Check that association. Check that club. If it is not benefit, if it is not being blessed, if you are not learning something good, dear, if that association needs you not to be serious with your life, my sister, are you hearing what I'm saying? Just do what? Leave that place. That's how far you will go. Association, how far you will do what? Go. I know somebody that did not go to university today because she got admission to study law. She said she's not going. That those that went to school, how far? To school half far. Is that why you not go? You have the opportunity. Not that your parents are not capable. Parents are capable. Got admission reading. The paper and bell. The girl refused to go to university, even when she got admission to read law. The association, the friends was telling her, but school is not this one that you feel learning how to do the correction. What means are that? You have to go. It determines how far you will go. Tough that friend,

brother, sister, hearing the sound of my voice. Because the Bible says in Proverbs chapter verse 20, who walk with will be wise, but the complete will be what destroyed. You've heard the word, open your mouth and God. Open your mouth and begin to talk to God. Tell God to help you. Tell God to help you. If you're going, have association of people sleep with the workers of the church. I want you to talk to God to help your own association. I always find fault. Tell God to help you. To see any group not bringing blessing to you that is not helping you. Are you hearing what I'm saying? Just talk to God. And if I'm not giving your life to Jesus, but for you to give your life to Jesus, very important. You need to do what I want to pray for you people now. Even if I listen us over to you, Lord.

name of Jesus, in Jesus' wonderful name I decree. Amen. You are blessed in the name of Jesus. Hallelujah. 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You can call this number 09717990. 09069717990. 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Wednesday is our fellowship by 8 o'clock. Friday is for singles, those looking for the fruit of the womb. Today is called counseling. Come, it's not a ministry. Come, bless in Jesus. Still remain your pastor, God bless you.

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Na Tuesday we ro na Saturday. 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Ni fetchine cabo. Na Sunday, I will fail at all. If I give fetchine co for cable 6:30, I'm on the count too early. Bana uja to like a ebiawa, I get shigger octor. Negini, igeri, the joa for, then I'm not working audit by cuckoo. Second massaiti was at 10:30, and cut on the video 10:30, was at 30. Epo, de by a bin, de by here Sunday. Buffero, in cape, I got watching the cake. 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

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When you come home every day, prayed with others, sharpens, strengthens, and brings revival. 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
1: Mama Eji, ma no be you as you go free gas the other day.
0: My brother, no vex, I beg. The one when I finish, I don't know what happen. The tea don't finish it.
1: No, while I go show you where you go free gas, we know they finish fast, fast.
0: I beg. Now, what you want be that again? We know they finish it fast, fast.
1: And you say you never hear of Dutch Global. 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
0: Yeah, wait first, now, Papa Neka. Torito, Naki Dutch Global don't open their new mega cooking gas station. This one day for Eme Kuku, close to Our Lady of Mount Carmel Catholic Church after Holy Rosary Hospital, or where not local government in Imo State.
3: Papa Neka, which neighbor pass you? You are the original neighbor.